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7: 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We know chilly weather comes every year, and we always say, this time I'm going to be ready. But time goes by so fast, doesn't it? Well, here's a heads up. 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

0: Good morning. 107.9 The Mix. It's Jay and Desiree for Thursday. Oh, about halfway through the month of October. Got a little snow, right, up north. But now we're...
1: Right. An unorganized...
0: Unorganized territory.
1: Yeah, right.
0: We're seeing a return to milder conditions with a high of about 60 for today. And 49 is our current temperature. Showers for Friday. And a cooler weekend. Oh, boy. 47 Saturday.
1: We'll have to move our buns.
0: Roma Joe's, Augusta. Was it Riverside Drive?
1: Bangor Street.
0: That's right, Riverside. Yeah, down the road is Riverside. But let's get it right. It's important. It's important not to send people to the wrong location. Yes, but on Riverside Drive yesterday, 201 Tire was a great visit.
1: Oh, my gosh.
0: Jim.
1: They are great.
0: No, I don't want to repeat what Desiree said.
1: They got some good deals,
0: Oh, yeah. They got package deals. They get.
1: It is not too early.
0: Winter time.
1: It is time.
0: Oh,
1: it is October 15th. Today is the day.
0: October 1st, it was legal to have your studs. So
1: you got to get your tires on right now. Today is the day. And they have some cool packages together. And
0: oh, yeah. Yeah,
1: wheels and tires on some of these deals.
0: Mm-hmm.
1: There is a difference, if you didn't know, between a wheel and a tire.
0: Yeah. T-shirt stop was yesterday.
1: We're rocking the rack.
0: We got a visit from a lot of dudes.
1: We rocked the rack.
0: I think they heard your call and came just for you. As your chat with Jim about tires and how he patched your punctured
1: tire. Yeah, I ran over a nail. I had no idea you could do that, honestly. Yeah.
0: That you could patch a tire. You've been on this earth.
1: Because every dude I knew would fill it with some fix-a-flat and ruin the damn tire. He would do something like that. I didn't realize you could
0: just saw a guy doing that. But a can of fix-a-flat.
1: Yeah, that was
0: well,
1: the go-to.
0: If the tire's already trashed, fine. You need to get another 30 miles.
1: No, these were brand new, man.
0: Silly. All right.
1: Yeah, they saved me like hundreds and hundreds of dollars.
0: Okay, 201 Tire. And that was yesterday's stop. We thank them. Now we move on today to Ames Trevallion, Wiscasset, where we'd like to see you pick up the pink tees on the Mid-Coast.
1: They have got some crazy deals there. Remember, I got those toilet seats.
0: That's right.
1: My entire house.
0: $5 toilet seats. There's
1: toilet seats.
0: There is a lot there.
1: It's not to be said for a brand new seat. Just saying.
0: It does. It could change your attitude for the day.
1: And they've got some of the coolest candy. Hardware stores, candy and sodas. I'm just saying. That's
0: outside. Oh, they got your wood pellets. They got,
1: but they do have some cool things.
0: Yeah, they got ways to heat your home and more. It's Ames True Value. We'll be there at noon today for our next stop to help the fight. 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
6: I'm CBS 13 meteorologist Emily Santum. Thursday will be sunny and cool with high temperatures running into the upper 50s. Winds will be out of the northwest around 10 to 15 miles per hour, gusting up to 25, so look for a bright but breezy day. It will stay clear overnight before more clouds move in after midnight as lows drop down to the 30s. We're expecting a chilly rain on Friday.
7: Ugh, chilly rain Friday. Yuck. 37 Friday night's low. But we rebound a little bit. Nice day Saturday, but chilly. And upper 40s. 49, pretty calm here in the morning mix. Jane Desiree. Morning.
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12: Well, Maine's largest police union is backing Republican Senator Susan Collins in her re-election bid against Democratic challenger Troy Jackson. The Maine Fraternal Order of Police announcing its endorsement yesterday, citing Collins' record on public safety, including tens of millions of dollars in federal funding she's secured for departments throughout the state. Convicted sex offender and former gubernatorial candidate Elliot Cutler is expected to return to jail today, where he's set to spend the next 73 days. Hancock County judge ordered Cutler to report back to prison last month over repeated probation violations. The disgraced politician was arrested back in 2023 for possessing sexually explicit material of children. He served 9 months for his original conviction, but is accused of violating his probation 6 times since his release. Well, some exciting news in Maine sports later today. The Portland Hearts of Pine will reveal the branding for its new women's soccer team. That means the logo and name. The team is set to open its inaugural season next May and play games at Fitzpatrick Stadium in Portland. Now, check out the forecast with meteorologist Emily Sanum.
13: Look for lots of sunshine and cool temperatures on Thursday with highs running into the upper 50s. An active breeze throughout the day. Tonight will start off clear before more clouds move in after midnight as lows drop down to the 30s. We're expecting a chilly rain on Friday.
14: Well, thanks to this chilly weather.
15: I
14: was drinking tea.
15: Elysium.
14: Yeah, that might help.
15: Distillate and terpene-infused pre-rolls.
14: Mm-hmm. Taste the difference?
15: Taste Elysium.
14: Okay.
15: Must be 21.
14: Yeah, I'm tasting chai this morning.
15: Is it chai?
14: Yeah, I got a little chai. I generally do straight-up black dark roast coffee, but because I got a touch of something.
15: Touched something, all right. You're touched.
14: I am touched. Yes, I went with the tea this morning to kind of calm and soothe.
15: It smells like sleepy time, not chai. Isn't that funny?
14: Mm-hmm.
15: You're going to be sleepy.
14: No, I saw the sleepy one the bottom right. I did not take it. It was tempting. I thought it said calming. If you have to work with a difficult person, this might be the tea for you.
15: Of course, he didn't drink that one. If you are, with the exact one, if you are a difficult person, smart.
14: Why? Are you so interested in Facebook dating?
15: Like, I just didn't know it was a thing around
14: I'll
15: here.
14: Give
15: I thought
14: you about
15: that it was, so this is how behind I am in that world, that I thought it was like in big cities, they were testing it out. I didn't realize that it was something that locally in Central Maine people were using, but boy.
14: That's how our friend, you know, Roberto. Yeah. You can't put that one together.
15: Like Lorenzo?
14: You might as well drink some sleepy time tea. You know, Roberto. That's how he's met a few women who don't look the same in person.
15: Yeah, they're using pictures from high school, but they're 70.
14: Well, that photo that we saw from our listener in the panic room, he said she was like 60.
15: That's a filter.
14: About 40. Yeah. So some...
15: That's a smoothing filter.
14: Yes. Removing the wrinkles. Well, we got a panic room involving Facebook dating. I mean, people have tried a lot of different dating apps. And it seems that's more local, the Facebook. I haven't used it.
15: Yeah, you're on all the others. You didn't use that one?
14: I haven't been on in years. She claims I still have a profile up.
15: Yeah, I think you have to disband it or something.
14: No, if it's inactive, it takes itself down. It should. Unless somebody's logging in.
15: Every once in a while, I get a screenshot. Is this the...
14: No, come on.
15: And I'm like, oh my God, where did you find that?
14: Oh God, I don't want to know. I'm so embarrassed if I saw that profile again. That's like almost 10 years ago.
15: Wow.
14: Ugh, I'm so embarrassed by
15: really?
14: That.
15: Really? 10 years?
14: Mm-hmm.
15: Wow.
14: It's been a while since I was on the market. How about you?
15: It's been longer than that for me.
14: Yeah, that's true. You're on the market just before we met, right?
15: Yeah, I wasn't really on the market.
14: You didn't put yourself... You don't consider yourself on the market even if you're single? That's
15: a
14: different designation. Yeah.
15: Yeah, I think there's a difference.
14: You weren't even on the market when this guy
15: threw
14: himself at you.
15: I was baking in the kitchen. I was baking pumpkin bread.
14: Pumpkin bread? Not thinking about anything.
15: No. I don't even think I had a bra on. I think I was in my pajamas.
14: That's probably why. You put yourself back on the market when you go braless.
15: In
14: PJs.
15: Your own kitchen.
14: In your own
15: Watch
14: kitchen.
15: Watch out, ladies. Dangerous.
14: This guy can't find a good woman because he's a conservative.
15: Yeah.
14: That's his problem in the panic room. Like, they reject me instantly. They ask what my political affiliation is, and I say, I don't say I'm MAGA, because I'm not, but I'm conservative.
15: Conservative.
14: Yeah. And she's just rejected him summarily, just over and over again. He's getting rejected because of it. You don't want to lie about it. So we'll look for your help on that on the Morning Mix, and could be a world where people will not interact if they have different viewpoints. That is not a world that holds a lot of promise. Not good for our kids to watch either.

0: I'm CBS 13 meteorologist Emily Santum. Thursday will be sunny and cool with high temperatures running into the upper 50s. Winds will be out of the northwest around 10 to 15 miles per hour, gusting up to 25, so look for a bright but breezy day. It will stay clear overnight before more clouds move in after midnight as lows drop down to the 30s. We're expecting a chilly rain on Friday.
1: Well, if you want to do it right this time.
2: 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Taste the difference. 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Must be 21.
1: La-di-da. Yes. Nice
2: National
1: job.
2: Grouch Day.
1: Huh. That's going to be a stretch for me, but I'll try.
2: Right. My special boy.
1: My unique girl. You're always within moments from being a real witch. Right. For Halloween. Let's do Witchy Dez.
2: I don't know what I'm going to do. It's so hard to decide. There's so many cool costumes.
1: You've been through so many costumes. With the Boo Ball coming up, you're going to have to land on something here.
2: I know. There's just so many things.
1: She just doesn't get the hint.
2: Grouch Day. Oh, I get the hint. I'm living it, baby.
1: Mm-hmm. So we've got 5,400. What is it? 5,420?
2: 5,420. Yep, that's it.
1: 5,420. That is the number that we've got for our jackpot.
2: That's a lot of money.
1: With help from the cops. 10 questions, 60 seconds. And Desiree has asked me to put the blue light special in honor of your dad, who worked for years.
2: Kmart. The big K. Star.
1: How long was he there?
2: Boy, I was really little, so...
1: That's where you got those plastic costumes. The ones in the box with the... With the window in it.
2: Those hot, face masks with the holes that were never in the right spot.
1: The rubber band that went around the back of your head and... Pulled your hair.
2: And that plastic
1: They didn't
2: cape
1: hold up
2: costume.
1: More than a couple of nights. And then the plastic cape or whatever came with it. Those cheap costumes from Kmart. I would love to find one of those. Just wear that to the Boo Ball.
2: Got to be. I got to be out there. Maybe like Newberry Comics would sell something like that. You know what I mean? They have some of that old. They have underoos for adults.
1: Our flea market. The largest indoor flea market. There's always vintage stuff.
2: There is.
1: Always vintage Christmas decorations. My goodness. The old...
2: Those old glass ones.
1: The old candles that go in the windows. The ones that run real hot.
2: Yeah, I was going to say, those are dangerous. Be very careful with those.
1: But people don't buy them to burn the house down. They just buy them for collectibles.
2: But the flea market isn't just that vintage stuff. Oh. There's also so many crafters and new things as well.
1: Yeah, and great gifts, Amazon reviewers with the new merchandise. Yeah, that's coming up November 14th and 15th, the largest indoor flea market.
2: Oh my gosh, it's a month away.
1: At the Augusta Civic Center. That's crazy.
2: Holy cow.
1: It's a month away.
2: It's almost Christmas.
1: Stop it. I mean, last I checked, it was like 73 days. Plenty of time. Don't rush this, please.
2: I'll do a post. Just to keep people in line. Well,
1: how many paydays?
2: How many paychecks? Yeah, that's important to know.
1: Morning Mix.

0: Anyway.
1: You like this one?
0: You don't.
1: What are you talking about? Wow, you're difficult.
0: You like it enough to not delete it, but not enough to post it.
1: I thought we posted that.
0: No, you wouldn't post it.
1: Apparently, when we were doing pottery together and we were trying to recreate the ghost movie moment, it got a little too steamy for one of our coworkers because you were stroking my arms and...
0: I was trying to get you... It's important when you do pottery on the wheel that it doesn't get
1: wet.
0: Dry.
1: Mm-hmm.
0: Yeah, it really does make it difficult. So,
1: but out of respect for the client in that case, we did not post that video. But enough time has passed, so I think it's fine. We're trying to find a photo to put up with our panic room this morning, and we can't even agree on that. Why can't we... You know, one day you get it, one day I get it.
0: Go ahead.
1: Is today your day? What did you put up today?
0: I do it every day. But now, well, let's take it.
1: No, I'm talking about the photo. Again, you have a tendency to deflect.
0: I'll do a day.
1: Mm-hmm. So okay. The photo for today, what'd you choose?
0: You and us.
1: You're more than one.
0: I am.
1: You and us.
0: I am so many. I am the us.
1: You and us. You and these. You and we.
0: Well, the Virgin Mary's in the picture, too, but not Aunt Jemima.
1: At MixMain on socials, we're going to be checking out the post of the nights and exploring National Grouch Day, which I feel with every moment passing here, you're sort of leaning into. It's 5 before 6 o'clock. Mm-hmm. Jay and Desiree. And we're going to give you tickets to the Journey Tributes, maybe the Blind Boys of Alabama. And, of course, the Boo Ball coming up after 6 in the Morning Mix.
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0: Now, what you need to know this morning with Jay and Desiree.
1: I'm Jeff Peterson, CBS 13 News. A Norwalk man convicted of killing his girlfriend's adult son is scheduled to receive a sentence today. Daniel Markey was found guilty of murder back in August in the 2025 shooting death of 38-year-old Christopher Nickerson. Police say it happened at the couple's home on River Road in Norwalk. Markey's girlfriend and mother of Nickerson told police the two men had gotten into an argument that turned physical. Convicted sex offender, former gubernatorial candidate Elliot Cutler is expected to return to jail today, where he's set to spend the next 73 days. Hancock County judge ordered Cutler to report back to prison last month over repeated probation violations. The politician was arrested back in 2023 for possessing sexually explicit material of children. He served 9 months of his original conviction, but is accused of violating his probation 6 times since his release. New details on a deadly fire in Bangor. First responders say they're still working to figure out what started the flames. Crews responded to the fire at the corner of Cedar and 2nd Street just after 6:30 Wednesday morning. One person was confirmed dead, while 2 others were taken to the hospital for smoke inhalation. The victim's name has not been released yet. Now, check out the forecast with meteorologist Emily Sanum.
2: Look for lots of sunshine and cool temperatures on Thursday, with highs running into the upper 50s. An active breeze throughout the day. Tonight will start off clear before more clouds move in after midnight, as lows drop down to the 30s. Friday will be wet and chilly. Expect temperatures to start into the 40s and 50s before warming up to the mid to upper 50s late in the day.
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4: 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Number one, The Monster Mash. 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The Mix.
5: 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Werewolves of London.
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0: 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Let's see if you even know some of these songs. This is from the top 25, the latest, greatest
1: to me.
0: Halloween songs of all time. Well, I don't know that I know all of them. Season of the Witch by Donovan at number 11.
1: I have to hear it. You should be prepared with these because now I want to know all of them.
0: Let's see if we have it in our system.
1: No way.
0: If
1: do you have,
0: we
1: you
0: have
1: some Donovan.
0: Deep
1: it's Mellow Yellow. Mellow Yellow guy, right?
0: Yeah. Some good stuff. There it is. Season of the Witch. Let's play a little piece.
1: Oh, my God. They got it.
0: I prefer the Mellow Yellow. Boy, this is a very thin production, huh? This must go back to the 60s, right?
1: Sounds 70s, yeah, right.
0: All right, well, that was number 11 on the list, Season of the Witch.
2: When I look out my window.
0: You like it?
1: I do.
2: Many sights to see.
0: All right.
1: Groovy.
2: And when I look in my window.
0: This is from probably like 1968, so...
2: So many different people to be.
0: Pushing 60 years old.
2: That it's strange.
0: It's on the list.
1: Sounds like Led Zeppelin.
2: So strange.
0: Like a lot of that hippy dippy psychedelic stuff of the time.
2: You got to pick up every snitch.
1: Snitch.
2: You got to pick up every stitch.
0: Stitch.
2: You got to pick up every stitch.
0: All right, well, that's the Donovan song here. You know this one, right? About the same sound. About the same year, probably.
1: When you're a stranger,
0: Doors.
2: Faces look ugly when you're alone.
0: Number 12 on the list.
1: Really? Okay.
0: All right. You know Helter Skelter Beatles. You know Witchy Woman Eagles.
1: Mm-hmm, mm-hmm.
0: Black Magic Woman Santana. That belongs in there. Sympathy for the Devil.
1: Yeah.
0: Rolling Stones. Voodoo Child, Jimi Hendrix. You know that one?
1: I don't know. I don't know. Let me hear it. No, I don't think I do. I'm gonna go with no.
0: You know no, because I can't place it off the top of my head. There's been a few versions of this, but let's listen to the Hendrix version. Yeah.
1: Okay, yeah. Okay.
0: Well, let's see. What else we got?
1: Dracula. Duh.
0: Of course. But you know that one. Bad Moon Rising. Feed
1: I
0: My
1: see
0: Frankenstein.
1: A Bad Moon Rising. What's the next one?
0: Feed My Frankenstein.
1: Sing it.
0: Alice Cooper. I know it. I can't sing it.
1: Yes, you can. I've seen you. That's who you should be for Halloween right there.
0: Let's play a little piece of that one.
1: Oh, big and tasty.
3: Frankenstein.
1: Yeah, I remember this. Oh, yeah, this is a good Halloween song. Dig it. DJ will be playing this one at the
0: Boo Ball.
1: This will
0: help,
1: yeah,
0: yes.
1: Yeah.
0: Inform our playlist for the Boo Ball.
1: Mm-hmm.
0: Fish has Wolfman's Brother. I doubt we have that one. Let's see if it's in here. It is not.
1: Yeah.
0: Walk on the Wild Side, Lou Reed. You know that one.
1: Take a walk on the wild side. And the, yeah.
0: Yes, and the girls sing. Do, do, do, do, do,
1: do, do, do, do, do,
0: do. Zombie, the Cranberries, Highway to Hell.
1: Yes, yes.
0: Easy, easy. And on the bottom of the list, number 25, is the Time Warp. And you know what's not on this list?
1: We did the Time Warp last year at the Boo Ball. I could not believe how the crowd... got up and did it. They did it. It was really cool.
0: The
1: with
0: song,
1: Tim Curry, I can see that that will be happening.
0: Mm,
1: I guess.
0: Yeah. Missing from the list is Don't Fear the Reaper did not make their top 25 list.
1: Huh.
0: Blue Oyster Cult.
1: Yeah, yeah.
0: That seems like a no-brainer. But of course, Thriller, Somebody's Watching Me, Rockwell, and number 4.
1: Yes.
0: I Put a Spell on You.
1: I Put a Spell on You. Right?
0: You're probably right. Let me pull it up here because I haven't heard that one in years. And I Put a Spell on You from Screamin' Jay Hawkins. Oh, yeah.
4: I I put a spell on you. Because you're mine.
1: Yeah, because you're mine.
0: Yeah, yeah.
1: There's other versions of this, because the female.
4: Stop the things you
1: one
4: do.
1: One I know is a female. I put a spell on you.
0: Sounded like you're
1: saying
0: that.
1: Because you're mine. You know, it's right.
4: I lie.
1: Ooh, I like this one, though.
0: The original.
1: This is like the guy from Nightmare Before Christmas. Yeah. That's what it sounds like. The guy that, Boogeyman. The Boogeyman.
0: Psycho Killer from the Talking
1: Psycho
0: Head. Yep.
4: He's watching me.
0: Qu'est-ce que c'est, right?
1: That's it.
0: And as we said, the Monster Mash was on the top
1: of the list. That's a good Halloween song.
0: Yeah, and can't miss one from 1984.
1: Casper the Friendly Ghost.
0: With help from Michael Jackson. Rockwell. So get ready for the Boo Ball Morning Mix.

0: Motown founder, Berry Gordy, his son, Rockwell, but didn't want to use his dad's name, of course. He didn't want to have an unfair advantage, he says.
1: Why? I would use that for sure.
0: Nepo baby. But Michael Jackson obviously gave him some help there to move it up the charts.
1: Yeah,
0: one
1: right.
0: Of the biggest Halloween songs there as we anticipate the Boo Ball. And a great night with a great band. We've got Eric Grant Band on stage and DJ.
1: What's the song? It's, I want to say Fire and Ice. It's the one they play at the Funtown there.
0: ELO.
1: Yes.
0: And Fire.
1: On High.
0: On High.
1: That, to me.
0: That seems like a Halloween song.
1: It's probably because they played it at Funtown in that ride. And the ride was in the yellow and white bubble there, and it always had the scary pictures on the walls. It was it was all concealed. You had to get into the stinky tunnel.
0: Mm-hmm.
1: Yeah. It was like,
0: this does sound with the organ. It does sound.
1: Oh, it was creepy. And then the ride would go. It was the Scrambler was the ride on the inside, but it was called Astrodome or something.
0: Yeah, there are YouTube videos.
1: Are there?
0: Yeah. Check them out. Also, check out the 1985 Kmart video that I
1: sent me. About Big and Tasty.
0: And the Big and Tasty video.
1: Oh, my God.
0: Yeah, it's the Big and Tasty sandwich from McDonald's from the 90s
1: and
0: 2000s.
1: People are listening to this right now, and they are at Funtown.
0: Transported back.
1: On that ride.
0: Uh-huh.
1: With those, it was like these shapes were on the wall, and then there was a face over here of like Frankenstein, and it was, we were just.
0: This is Halloween-y.
1: This, to me, something about it, because I'm sure of that ride, is spooky to me.
0: Glad you brought it up. So the Boo Ball on Halloween night at the Augusta Civic Center. We'll be giving you those tickets coming soon here, as well as some other shows. We've got the Waterville Opera House hosting a couple of different acts next weekend, 22nd and 23rd.
1: Correct.
0: The Journey Tributes and the Blind Boys of Alabama.
1: Now
0: give me those tickets with the Not-So-Impossible question coming up. Morning Mix.
1: More.

0: Good morning, 107.9 The Mix with Jay and Desiree. I should probably thank you because I don't fall into the mindless doom scrolling trap that you do because I see how pitiful you look doing it. All right. It's not like you do it that much. But
1: no.
0: But I'm reminded sometimes when I look over it, I'm like, ugh, I know how addictive my personality is. And I did fall into it yesterday. And
1: really, where did you find the time to do that? What time of the day were you doom scrolling?
0: I was waiting for somebody to finish up a call. So just started scrolling. I was looking for a follow-up on the Waterville Senior High School bomb threat yesterday. I wanted to see if there's any news on that.
1: I did find an article about that, yes.
0: And by coincidence, I saw your post about instead of scrolling right now, what should you be doing? That made me instantly feel guilty. Thank you very much. Because, of course, there's some things I'm procrastinating on that I should be doing, like laundry. What is one thing you're procrastinating on that you find yourself scrolling? What should you be doing? The post of the night. What's one thing that you're procrastinating on right now? And maybe we can help. Maybe we can encourage you. Give me one. Oh, you're not a procrastinator, huh?
1: Yeah, I'm trying to find it. Probably throwing things away.
0: Purging.
1: Yeah.
0: Yeah, that's on the short list for me, too.
1: Yeah, yeah, did some purging, and that just meant to her driving to my house.
0: And dumping it on you.
1: Yeah.
0: So, that's her mom.
1: And the part of it is that there were like three things I actually wanted that I told her, and she just mixed them into the
0: Oh, yeah, you're going to take it all.
1: Right. That was
0: you
1: the,
0: want those
1: which is
0: things?
1: Fine.
0: You're going to take.
1: Fine.
0: You're going to root through all the crap here. Oh no, I got those people in my family too.
1: She dumped most of it off on you, so I have a lot less than I would have had.
0: Ugh.
1: So
0: what a sucker,
1: that.
0: Huh?
1: There's that. That's
0: because
1: the bright
0: it's your
1: side
0: mom.
1: Of the whole thing.
0: I wanted to help your mom. Not that she needs it. She's pretty solvent and independent. But
1: pretty
0: I thought
1: cool lady.
0: But I thought he'd be a nice guy and take some crap off her hands.
1: You took it all right.
0: I did. What a sucker. Oh, Desi, thank God you have this friend who's takes the Willie, what is it called?
1: Willie
0: Stargell,
1: Willie Rays.
0: Willie Rays off my hands. I told him I paid $90 a piece for them. I really paid $4.99 at Martin's.
1: No, she paid a lot.
0: A lot of money for those things.
1: She's buying at the Paragon shop one at a time. When the Paragon shop was a hot place in Waterville. That was like the go-to gift store. I mean, it was always smelled really good, always had nice things. Now it's Pickles Potions, which we will be at on Friday.
0: That's great.
1: But at the time, they had an upper shelf that was way up high and had the Willie Rays.
0: The Willie Rays. How much were those really Willie Rays?
1: Oh, probably the most expensive one was probably, that I saw, was probably like $300.
0: Well, maybe she did give me a deal.
1: No, she paid
0: based on
1: big
0: what she
1: money.
0: Paid, but
1: there were sets. There was like the 4th of July, the Uncle Sam set.
0: Well, I struggled to unload those things, just so you know.
1: Well, you weren't trying to sell them in the right place. You were selling them at
0: an antique shop.
1: Yeah.
0: And then I think I had a couple left at the flea market last year. Was it the year before?
1: They weren't with me. All I remember 2 years ago were the bikes.
0: Purging. That's something I got to do, and I've been talking about for a long time. There will be some purging for a month away. Augusta's largest indoor flea market at the Civic Center. How about you? One thing you're procrastinating on, instead of doom scrolling, what's one thing you should be doing? You know you should be doing. Paying bills?
1: Probably.
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9: 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Well, here's a heads up. 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
10: Up here, having a baby means knowing how long the drive is. Labor and delivery closed in one town, then another. Now it's 2 hours in February on a road that isn't plowed yet. And everybody's got a story about somebody who didn't make it in time. It's about to get worse. The largest Medicaid cut in American history is coming for rural hospitals, and Mainers were already hanging on by a thread. Susan Collins cast the deciding vote to advance those cuts and then refused to reverse them 7 times. Now, more hospitals are closing, and tens of thousands of Mainers are at risk of losing their coverage. All because Susan Collins couldn't say no to Donald Trump. Troy Jackson will stand with Maine families struggling to keep coverage within reach. With Troy Jackson, Maine can be a place where a healthcare bill does not stand between families and better days ahead. Where a baby can be born at a hospital nearby and born into a future it deserves. Paid for by ABPAC, AmericanBridgePAC.org, not authorized by any candidate or candidate's committee. ABPAC is responsible for the content of this advertising.
11: I'm CBS 13 meteorologist Emily Santum. Thursday will be sunny and cool with high temperatures running into the upper 50s. Winds will be out of the northwest around 10 to 15 miles per hour, gusting up to 25, so look for a bright but breezy day. It will stay clear overnight before more clouds move in after midnight as lows drop down to the 30s. We're expecting a chilly rain on Friday.
0: I'm procrastinating and paying bills out of necessity in the text line. 622-1071. What's the one thing you're procrastinating on right now?

0: 107.9 The Mix. Post of the night, instead of doom scrolling, what should you be doing, has moved into a conversation about what you're procrastinating on. And that's probably why we do some of that scrolling online, because we don't want to tackle the things we know we have to, especially when it involves money.
1: Yeah.
0: You procrastinating on paying Fabian?
1: I've got to go.
0: This person's procrastinating on grocery shopping. Really can't afford it right now. Well, that's sad.
1: I'm hearing that more and more and more.
0: Car repairs. Getting my inspection. I don't want to spend the money. I need new tires.
1: Wait, I'm back to the grocery shopping thing. Yeah. I'm thinking about when I lived in the compound.
0: Yeah.
1: We used to cook together a lot. Just because we had one grill between the two of us.
0: And it would save money, right? Because doing it in bulk, so.
1: We would share. So, like.
0: When she says compound, it was a multifamily house, right?
1: Right. It was a duplex, but best friend lived next door.
0: Yeah.
1: And our kids are the same age, so we would get out of work and go outside, play some cornhole on our lawn. And
0: who'd be doing the meal planning? You, right?
1: So, a lot of times, pork loin was. Seemed to be the
0: oh yeah we went to
1: remember
0: the
1: pork we went
0: loin
1: to the
0: phase.
1: Pork loin phase
0: uh-huh.
1: And that would be on the grill or burgers or on the grill uh-huh. And I would do sides. It's how it or you know
0: yeah
1: because it was just our kids didn't care if they were you know this was the summer not sitting down at a table and stuff and it was just
0: you got another Frugal Friday coming up tomorrow.
1: I do.
0: So hit on that stuff. I'm procrastinating on exercising. I know I need to do it. I need to move. Need the motivation. 622-1079, the text line of the morning mix.
1: You'll feel better. You got to do it, and it'll keep you awake. Mm-hmm.
0: Then get out there.
1: The crisp, cool air. Sunday, Hanson's going to walk it. I'm going to stay behind at the YMCA.
0: The
1: I'll
0: 5K.
1: Do the broadcasting.
0: Free me from lung cancer.
1: Hanson's going to run.
0: 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Yes.
1: 7:30 a.m.
0: Procrastinating on exercising. We gotcha. All right, text us what you're procrastinating on right now.
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4: Well, Maine's largest police union is backing Republican Senator Susan Collins in her re-election bid against Democratic challenger Troy Jackson. The Maine Fraternal Order of Police announcing its endorsement yesterday, citing Collins' record on public safety, including tens of millions of dollars in federal funding she's secured for departments throughout the state. Convicted sex offender and former gubernatorial candidate Elliot Cutler is expected to return to jail today, where he's set to spend the next 73 days. Hancock County judge ordered Cutler to report back to prison last month over repeated probation violations. The disgraced politician was arrested back in 2023 for possessing sexually explicit material of children. He served 9 months for his original conviction, but is accused of violating his probation 6 times since his release. Well, some exciting news in Maine sports. Later today, the Portland Hearts of Pine will reveal the branding for its new women's soccer team. That means the logo and name. The team is set to open its inaugural season next May and play games at Fitzpatrick Stadium in Portland. Now, check out the forecast with meteorologist Emily Sanum.
5: Look for lots of sunshine and cool temperatures on Thursday with highs running into the upper 50s. An active breeze throughout the day. Tonight will start off clear before more clouds move in after midnight as lows drop down to the 30s. We're expecting a chilly rain on Friday.
0: I'm procrastinating on sleeping. I'm going to catch up at some point. Just putting that on hold. Going to bed later and later every night.
1: Like, what's late?
0: Well, for me, 9:30, 10 o'clock. Not good.
1: That is
0: not
1: too
0: every
1: late
0: night.
1: For you.
0: Yeah, yeah. Last night, it was a little after 9, but some nights as late as 10.
1: That's when I allow myself to play on my phone. All day, I don't touch it.
0: Mm,
1: I miss
0: really?
1: Many messages.
0: All day, huh?
1: Uh-huh. Once the day starts. It's still nighttime now.
0: You.
1: And I'm then.
0: Procrastinating on cleaning out my garage. I'd like to park in there finally this winter.
1: That's good. I'm procrastinating on switching phones.
0: So am I. It's just the project.
1: Scary.
0: We both have, well, now they're a year old. Think about it. Would you ever buy a 2026 Honda Civic, just park it in the driveway for a year, let it depreciate? Were you doing that with your iPhone 17 because they're now up to the 18? And I'm doing the same thing.
1: I was going to say, you're...
0: I know.
1: Don't talk at me like something you're not doing
0: I'm yelling
1: yourself.
0: At myself, really.
1: God. Just I learned it from watching you, Dad.
0: It's easier to direct it at you. No, I'm doing the same thing. I tried one day, and I
1: did too. And I was waiting for my son. He had a dental appointment, and in the waiting room, I did it. I put all my stuff on it. Sat there, and then I used it that 1 hour. That was it.
0: I didn't even put all my stuff on it. I just grabbed it, logged into my email. That's it.
1: It's too slippery.
0: Get a case for it. Slippery.
1: It is.
0: 62.
1: It's slippery and delicate.
0: No, it's rugged. 622-1079. It's an iPhone. Of course, it can take some abuse. It's the Pro, so.
1: It is?
0: It's rugged.
1: All right. I don't even know what that means.
0: All right. We've got not so impossible question coming up, but looking for a few more of your responses here. What's one thing you're procrastinating on right now?

0: good. I love it. She's going to have fun on National Grouch Day. You can be a fun grouch, right? I mean, occasionally, I suppose I might be a bit grouchy. And
1: yeah.
0: Very occasionally.
1: The grouch part, I can get behind with you. But the
0: I am
1: part,
0: so consistent, though. I am consistently happy. My default is being positive and upbeat and joyful. That is my default. If you come in here looking at me like you're inconvenienced that you have to show up, grimacing, cranky.
1: I get here.
0: It sometimes affects me.
1: At the time we have agreed I should get here.
0: Now, wait a second.
1: Wait for you.
0: Wait a second. There is a crisis.
1: Alone.
0: There was a crisis last...
1: Cold. There's always a crisis. Since you made that big to-da, you haven't been here on time even one day.
0: Yes, I have.
1: Nope.
0: I beat you one day.
1: Mm-hmm. Mm-mm.
0: Oh, yeah.
1: No, you were here at 4:23.
0: That was being a grouch, huh? National Grouch Day. It's also, yesterday I wanted to talk about the bald day, right? We didn't hit on that. I'm surprised you didn't. It was be bald and be free yesterday.
1: Okay, let's do it.
0: Every year you try to encourage me to shave my follicles down.
1: Well, I know that it's a lost cause.
0: It is, because I wanted to go to Turkey to get the plugs.
1: Maybe they want you to be bald to put the plugs in. Maybe it's easier
0: to
1: plug.
0: However, they had this technology.
1: Is like plugging tires like
0: 10 years ago?
1: Plugs, do they do the same technique?
0: That's like just a totally random throwaway comment. I don't even know why.
1: Because we were at 201 Tire Battery and Service yesterday. We were talking about plugging, tires.
0: So...
1: And bald tires.
0: If I may, I missed the window 10 years ago. When I had hair, I could have taken and put them in a hair bank. I could have taken my follicles and stored them like sperm and eggs. I didn't know they had this. You could freeze your hair follicles, maybe 100, 120. So when you lose your hair, it's a much less invasive, easier process to get your own hair plugged back in. And I missed it.
1: I'm sorry.
0: You should be. As you see the state I'm in here? Because every photo that you put up of me, my eyes go right.
1: I never focus on your
0: to the bubble.
1: That?
0: Mm-hmm.
1: Like the back of your head or anything. Well, but I feel like the picture you were going to choose today was literally the back of my head.
0: Was it? Well, you've got hair there. So the one we did, my back was to the camera because we were showing off the back of the T-shirt. The bald ring there. Just don't like it. It was difficult. Take me to Turkey.
1: What else can we do in Turkey while we're there?
0: Yeah, look it up. See what else we can do. But yes, they have this hair cloning process.
1: Wow, what age are you supposed to bank it?
0: When you got it.
1: So
0: it depends on your family history. So
1: there's no like prime age. They go, you're 18, your hair's at the best quality for banking.
0: No, when you got it, you got it.
1: Okay. Because it have to be, can it be like, let's say you have a furry chest. Can it be that hair?
0: Well, I don't know why you go down these roads. It's just.
1: Meaning maybe
0: it's
1: not
0: the
1: too
0: same
1: late for you.
0: Process.
1: Maybe you can take it from somewhere else.
0: I'm not wearing chest hair or pubes on my head. You've suggested this before. Why do you have to go here with that? You know how much this hurts.
1: You
0: me.
1: Went below the belt. I said
0: because you
1: chest
0: have before.
1: Hair.
0: I was just waiting for it.
1: I wasn't going to go there, but you did. Directly there. We still had your back to cover and arms.
0: Donor.
1: And the other part.
0: Donor hair is not coming from there. It's got to come from the back of your head.
1: Okay, well, that's what I was asking.
0: Right now. My only option is really from the sides of the back, the donate.
1: Okay.
0: To the top. Now, if it were 10 years ago, yeah, I should have known. Well, my dad lost his hair, I think, before. Yeah, I think he was 29 and he was pretty much. Yeah. So I follow my grandfather because he had about the hair I'm rocking now when he passed. What? Not completely bald, but. Mm-hmm. So I should have known. Okay, when did Grampy start balding on the top and his hair started receding. And then I should have said, okay, I'm going to bank the follicles. And then I'll be ready to rock him.
1: So who did know about it? The members of... Hair Club for Men? Lou Gehrig? No, what was the guy's name?
0: Cy Sperling.
1: Cy Sperling. Oh, Cy. Good old Cy. He's still the president.
0: He still is.
1: Yeah.
0: Still see those infomercials on YouTube because you talk about it.
1: And
0: they pop up for me.
1: I feel like you talk about it more than I do, just for the record. But, yeah, Cy was great.
0: Coming out of the pool, lunging himself forward. I'm not just the client. I'm the president. Or I'm not just the president. I'm the client, whatever he says. Coming out of the pool with all that luxurious, slick, black hair. Bastard.
1: But he must have known about it. I mean, he is the president.
0: Well, a lot of people know this. And I didn't. So now the question is, should I just shave it all and go bald and free?
1: Have you ever seriously considered doing that?
0: I've shaved it really short, but I've never seriously considered going. Because they got to keep up with it.
1: Yeah.
0: And I don't think I have. You've told me, oh yeah, your shape is fine for being bald.
1: Yeah, I don't think there's anything wrong with your shape.
0: Okay, at Mix Maine, the photo she posted of me today, both of us in the studio.
1: Yeah, take a look at that shape.
0: Your best smile, your best look, glowing, perfectly cropped. No filters, but...
1: I had to get us both in the picture. Mm-hmm. To do that, I have to be on the edge of the photo.
0: Mm-hmm. But and
1: I don't think it's that great.
0: And for you it is, my big round head. It's embarrassing. All right, should I just shave it off? No? Now you're saying no.
1: Yeah, I mean, okay. Unless it's something you want to do, I don't.
0: Well, I got the hair flap going on, so.
1: What's a hair flap?
0: When it gets windy, what I have on the top is kind of flying because I let it grow a little bit.
1: God, I guess I haven't noticed. I haven't been outside with you in the wind in a long time.
0: I noticed it yesterday. I saw the reflection.
1: Oh.
0: On
1: it was
0: Be Bald and Be Free Day. Yeah. Yep. All right, 62-1079 is the text line here. If you want to make a suggestion, shave it off. Just go for it. When the ladies say, my husband shaved it, and I thought it was his
1: They couldn't keep their hands
0: move.
1: Off it.
0: Well, let your hair fly.
1: Do you like your head being touched?
0: Yeah.
1: Okay, well, I are some women that... I would talk to Emily. I would say, you know... Does she touch your hair right now? Does she play with your hair?
0: No.
1: Well, maybe she'd like your bald head. Maybe it would be so smooth and...
0: Oh, maybe.
1: She could use some of her bath and body lotions on it.
0: When I shaved it really short that time, she's like, you look different. I don't recognize you. She didn't like it.
1: Really? Okay. Well, yeah, it is when your partner changed their glasses or something like that. It does significantly.
0: And you did say to me... that have really different looks.
1: With your glasses, you can change.
0: Yeah. So I don't want to go off the deep end here.
1: Yeah, don't be a redhead again.
0: Oh, God. At 62-1079, if you're dealing with the same thing, yesterday was Be Bald and Be Free Day. And this person says, let your bald flag fly, Hanson.
1: People love bald. I mean, there's always an article about how women love bald men. And
0: do you embrace the bald?
1: Yeah.
0: 622-1079.
1: Baby.
0: All right, coming back here with a not-so-impossible question, giving you tickets to the Boo Ball and to these other shows at the Waterville Opera House next weekend in the Morning Mix.
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0: All right. When dudes say it, I'm apprehensive, but a couple of women saying that. Shave it off. Shave it off, Jay. Join us. Some woman would love to rub your bald head.
1: Yes.
0: I'm just saying, give in. And you're shorting your showers, too. No hair care necessary.
1: True.
0: I may make the plunge here. She says for the boo ball, debut bald.
1: Mm-hmm.
0: Morning Mix.

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2: All right, this kind of ties into our panic room this morning. We have a guy who's not able to meet women once they learn he's of a certain political persuasion, but we'll get into that. And then later in the 7 o'clock hour, this is about concessions, sacrifices guys would make to be with a hot girl. But first, this is the Not So Impossible Question brought to you by Central Maine Motors, Ford Dealerships, KMD, and Airport Road, Waterville. And we can win tickets for the Boo Ball. Also send you to the Blind Boys of Alabama or the Journey Tributes. That is a week from Friday or Saturday. All right. Not so impossible question. 24% of guys say they would make this concession or this sacrifice to be with a good-looking woman. 622-1079. It's not their political views.
3: Move.
2: Excellent. Move. A long distance is on there, but it's not the 24%. What do you think it is? 622-1079. Not shave their head.
3: People want you to do it. It's overwhelming.
2: I know. I still feel like I got enough to justify getting the transplant. And then I looked on this one place in, was it Westbrook or something?
3: Falmouth? The one in Falmouth?
2: And
3: the chemical, I mean the laser, that one?
2: So it's non-invasive. Safer than going to Turkey. All right. But
3: well, a lot of them are safer than going to Turkey. There are some risks.
2: 622-1079. What's your answer to this question to win on the Morning Mix?

0: would 24% of these guys say they would sacrifice? What would they make a concession about to be with a attractive woman? Let's go over here. Hey, good morning.
1: Good morning. I have a guess for your question.
0: Yeah, what is it?
1: Would it be changing careers?
0: Find a different job. She didn't like my job. Well, she's hot enough. I'll change it.
2: No, he wouldn't.
0: That would be difficult for me. I don't think I could do anything else. Thank you very much. Great answer. Try it again.
1: Thank you.
0: Welcome. Mix, good morning.
3: Hey, how are you?
0: All right.
2: What's your guess?
3: My guess would be dropping some of their friends.
0: Dump a friend for a hot girl. That was on there. Wasn't
2: Ouch.
0: Wasn't as high as 24%. Some guys have standards, right? You're not going to tell me who I can be friends with. Great answer. Not the one. Try it again.
3: All right.
0: There you go. Hey, what you got for us?
4: I think it's go on a diet.
0: Drop
2: some pounds.
0: Oh, yeah. That's more than 24%. Losing weight for a hot girl.
2: Or change their eating habits, like if she's eats organic or is a vegetarian or stuff like that.
0: Oh, yeah. Mm. Well, that's a different matter, and they wouldn't go that far. They would not give up meat, according to this survey. At least 24% of them. Thank you very much. Yeah, you can't fake being vegan or vegetarian. That's too much of a commitment.
2: You really got to commit. Yeah, right.
0: Yeah, you got to commit to that lie.
2: Vegan, especially. Wicked tough.
0: What do you think the answer to this is? 24% of guys say, yeah, if you're hot enough, I would make this sacrifice, this concession. What do you think they would give up? 62107.
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8: I'm Jeff Peterson, CBS 13 News. A Norwich man convicted of killing his girlfriend's adult son is scheduled to receive a sentence today. Daniel Markey was found guilty of murder back in August and the 2025 shooting death of 38-year-old Christopher Nickerson. Police say it happened at the couple's home on River Road in Norwich. Markey's girlfriend and mother of Nickerson told police the two men had gotten into an argument that turned physical. Convicted sex offender, former gubernatorial candidate Elliot Cutler is expected to return to jail today, where he's set to spend the next 73 days. Hancock County judge ordered Cutler to report back to prison last month over repeated probation violations. Politician was arrested back in 2023 for possessing sexually explicit material of children. He served 9 months of his original conviction, but is accused of violating his probation six times since his release. New details on a deadly fire in Bangor. First responders say they're still working to figure out what started the flames. Crews responded to the fire at the corner of Cedar and 2nd Street just after 6:30 Wednesday morning. One person was confirmed dead while two others were taken to the hospital for smoke inhalation. The victim's name has not been released yet. Now, check out the forecast with meteorologist Emily Santa.
9: Look for lots of sunshine and cool temperatures on Thursday with highs running into the upper 50s. An active breeze throughout the day. Tonight will start off clear before more clouds move in after midnight as lows drop down to the 30s. Friday will be wet and chilly. Expect temperatures to start into the 40s and 50s before warming up to the mid to upper 50s late in the day.
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0: All right, give us an answer here. Not so impossible question. 622-1079. 24% of guys would make this sacrifice concession if the girl was hot enough. If it required him to make a change and she was attractive. This is what 24% of guys said they would do. 622-1079 to win. Just as I thought.

0: Morning, 107.9 The Mix, and the Not So Impossible Question. Got the tickets for the Boo Ball and two shows. You get your choice of shows at the Opera House, the Blind Boys of Alabama or the Journey Tribute. 622-1079, and give us the answer to this. 24% of guys say, well, if she was really attractive, I would make this concession. What do you think they would sacrifice? 622-1079. To be with an attractive person. That was how they specified it. Attractive woman. To be, if you're hot enough, they'd give this up.
1: I think it's giving up any bad habits.
0: Like, yeah, name one.
1: Like smoking, chewing tobacco, that kind of
2: driving
1: thing.
2: Too
0: that
2: fast.
0: Is a big one. That was not the 24%, but excellent. Booze and smoking was on there. Thank you.
1: All right. Thank you.
0: You're welcome. Give up their favorite bourbon.
2: What about church?
0: Hey, good morning. Hello.
3: Good morning, Jay and Desiree.
0: Hey.
2: What'd you guess?
3: I wouldn't do it, but I know somebody who has. Give up golf or sporting.
2: Oh, give up their sports.
0: Give up
2: golf
0: their...
2: and tennis or whatever.
3: There's got to be a little bit of sacrifice.
2: Something to do with sports.
0: That's a big one.
2: That's good.
0: It is excellent.
2: Probably too good.
0: Not 24%. They would not give up sports or playing sports. Thank you very much. Try it again. That's a big ask there.
2: Ooh, like fantasy.
0: Got to quit drinking a lot on the text line. And a lot of guys were willing to give that up in smoking. But not those things, not a bad habit we were looking for. 622-1079 to win. Morning Mix. Just

0: Come on, baby.
1: Give up their love for country music.
2: Just when I thought
3: change their music.
1: Yeah.
3: The station.
1: Change their tastes.
3: Uh-huh.
1: Well, who could not love Ella? Morning Mix. Jane Desiree. Give up their wife. Well, that's happened many times. 24% of guys say they would sacrifice, they'd make this concession to be with an attractive woman. 622-1079. We got friends. We've got their wife, girlfriend. Give up the bad habits, not a habit. 622-1079. Let's go over here, see what you got.
4: Hi, do you have an answer yet?
1: Well, you don't. What do you think it is?
4: I think it's their primary residence.
1: Give up their
4: home. Like they would sell their home to move in.
1: Uh-huh. Their home. Giving up their hometown, Desiree got on the text line. Move somewhere else for them. Not it. Thanks very much.
4: All right, thanks.
1: Thank you. God, one in four guys giving up their hometown, moving for love. You think that's...
3: Definitely.
1: Ugh. It sounds shallow to start with because they said if she were attractive enough or for an attractive woman, I'd do this. What? Why are you pointing at me?
3: You said it. Okay.
1: She got to be hot in order for them to do this. It's a sacrifice. Why'd you make that face?
3: You were whining.
1: Well...
3: My special boy.
1: 62-1079. Yeah, it's National Grouch Day. So she's grouchy and I'm whiny. Yeah, you're not. My unique girl. Desiree would not sacrifice almost anything on this list. I don't think you would give this up. This is kind
3: must
1: of,
3: be ice cream.
1: This is kind of important to you. That's good, but not it. 62-1079.
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11: 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Now it's 2 hours in February on a road that isn't plowed yet. And everybody's got a story about somebody who didn't make it in time. It's about to get worse. The largest Medicaid cut in American history is coming for rural hospitals, and Mainers were already hanging on by a thread. Susan Collins cast the deciding vote to advance those cuts and then refused to reverse them 7 times. Now, more hospitals are closing, and tens of thousands of Mainers are at risk of losing their coverage. All because Susan Collins couldn't say no to Donald Trump. Troy Jackson will stand with Maine families struggling to keep coverage within reach. With Troy Jackson, Maine can be a place where a healthcare bill does not stand between families and better days ahead. Where a baby can be born at a hospital nearby and born into a future it deserves. Paid for by ABPAC, AmericanBridgePAC.org, not authorized by any candidate or candidate's committee. 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
1: 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Probably a lot of reasons.
3: Yeah, I would say there's a lot of reasons. That's who I turn to.
1: Just a few reasons for me. Local, very competitive, and the staff is incredible. 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And we've got the not-so-impossible question coming back here. Just a few minutes and some text from 621079 about one in four guys say they would make the sacrifice for a hot girl.
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0: 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And the morning mix, not so impossible question. Looking for this? 1 in 4 guys just about say they would give this up. They would sacrifice this for a hot enough girl.
1: Giving up their friends.
0: Friends, yeah.
1: Leaving their current partner. Drinking. Lots of that. Drinking, smoking, eating. Eating
0: they,
1: out.
0: They'd start going to church. You had some other ones
1: quit
0: there.
1: Smoking.
0: All right, let's go over here.
2: How about a sports car or a motorcycle?
1: Ooh, that's good.
0: That's it. Exactly.
1: That's
0: a motorcycle
1: answer?
0: Or a
1: oh,
0: car.
1: Oh, very good.
0: Nice job, buddy.
2: Well, yeah.
0: Yeah, there. We want to give you tickets to the Boo Ball and some concerts.
2: All righty.
0: All right, who's this?
2: This is Jeff.
0: All right, Jeff, where are you from?
2: Albion.
0: All right, hang on for us. All right, I'm sure we can think of a lot more of that, guys. Their guns.
1: Final Fantasy.
0: That's right.
1: Video game.
0: Mm-hmm. A lot more.
1: Soda.
0: On the list.
1: Beer. Coffee. Liquid.
0: Polygamy.
1: Skiing.
0: Polyamorous behavior.

0: Good morning. 107.9 The Mix. Can you believe it? We got our answer to the not-so-impossible question already. It was a motorcycle or a vehicle. And
1: sports car.
0: Yeah. So we are ready to go for a coffee with the cops here to get some birthdays in, and soon we'll give you the cue to call. $5,420. Is that the figure?
1: Yep. $5,420.
0: Crazy. Yeah.
1: And it's insane.
0: Anyone joining you today? Or
2: you know, I'm
0: just
2: not
0: your
2: sure.
0: Intelligence? Your intelligence will carry the day.
2: Absolutely. We'll fill the room with something.
3: Yeah. I think it's live from Central Maine.
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3: Now, what you need to know this morning with Jay and Desiree.
5: Well, Maine's largest police union is backing Republican Senator Susan Collins in her re-election bid against Democratic challenger Troy Jackson. The Maine Fraternal Order of Police announcing its endorsement yesterday, citing Collins' record on public safety, including tens of millions of dollars in federal funding she secured for departments throughout the state. Convicted sex offender and former gubernatorial candidate Elliot Cutler is expected to return to jail today, where he's set to spend the next 73 days. Hancock County judge ordered Cutler to report back to prison last month over repeated probation violations. The disgraced politician was arrested back in 2023 for possessing sexually explicit material of children. He served 9 months for his original conviction, but is accused of violating his probation 6 times since his release. Well, some exciting news in Maine sports later today. The Portland Hearts of Pine will reveal the branding for its new women's soccer team. That means the logo and name. The team is set to open its inaugural season next May and play games at Fitzpatrick Stadium in Portland. Now, check out the forecast from meteorologist Emily Santa.
6: Look for lots of sunshine and cool temperatures on Thursday with highs running into the upper 50s. An active breeze throughout the day. Tonight will start off clear before more clouds move in after midnight as lows drop down to the 30s. We're expecting a chilly rain on Friday.
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11: Here's what politician Troy Jackson claims.
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11: But let's look at what Troy Jackson did in Augusta. When Jackson was state Senate president, his son was one of the highest paid lobbyists in town. Special interests paid his son, and Jackson changed his positions. It was reported that Jackson, quote, flipped his position as his son lobbied. The Portland Press Herald reported Jackson flipped a lot. And Jackson's family has raked in nearly $200,000 lobbying. One company opposed a bill cracking down on their emissions. They paid Jackson's son thousands, and magically the bill they opposed with Troy Jackson in charge, it just went away. Coincidence or corruption? 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
13: 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Labor and delivery closed in one town, then another. Now it's 2 hours in February on a road that isn't plowed yet. And everybody's got a story about somebody who didn't make it in time. It's about to get worse. The largest Medicaid cut in American history is coming for rural hospitals, and Mainers were already hanging on by a thread. Susan Collins cast the deciding vote to advance those cuts and then refused to reverse them 7 times. Now, more hospitals are closing, and tens of thousands of Mainers are at risk of losing their coverage. All because Susan Collins couldn't say no to Donald Trump. Troy Jackson will stand with Maine families struggling to keep coverage within reach. With Troy Jackson, Maine can be a place where a healthcare bill does not stand between families and better days ahead. Where a baby can be born at a hospital nearby and born into a future it deserves. 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Not authorized by any candidate or candidates committee. ABPAC is responsible for the content of this advertising.
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0: All right, birthdays coming up next here. 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

0: Before we give you the cue to call here, we got to get birthdays in. 622-1079. 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
1: Happy birthday.
0: Yeah.
1: Paul Walter Hauser.
0: Now we turn to Augusta PD chief.
2: Lovely.
0: All right. So you want some more information on this actor here?
3: Sure.
1: Stingray on Cobra Kai.
3: Cobra
1: Kai. The Cobra Kai series on Netflix.
3: I have not.
1: It's actually really good. Well, it was. I only watched the first season.
3: Is that what would you call it? Something that came
1: spin-off.
3: From?
1: It's a reboot.
3: Spin-off from one of the
1: Karate Kids. Yes. They're older, and it's their kid.
3: I got you. Yeah.
1: Johnny and...
3: So Karate Kid stunk in and of itself. So I can't imagine this is any better. So
0: oh, just... you are one of those. How could you?
3: I liked the first and second one.
1: Me too. Oh,
3: okay.
1: Me too.
3: Then after that, it seemed like the story went sideways. Okay, back on track. So I'm going to say 28.
0: Speaking of hair plugs, sorry.
1: Four. Yes. In the series, Ralph Macchio. Yes.
0: Okay.
1: Very apparent. 40. He's
3: what?
1: 40.
3: Oh, we're starting high.
1: Genuine.
0: Pony.
3: 45.
1: Come on. He's going to play.
0: Do you need a little musical
1: We need
0: help?
1: A little pony.
3: If we're starting at 40, I'm just throwing out an absolute guess.
1: Unless you hear it.
3: Yeah.
1: You don't have pony. There is no way. Are you spelling it the right way?
0: Probably not.
1: 56, anyway. Jeez. Genuine.
0: 56?
1: Yeah.
3: Older than I am.
1: Paige Davis from Trading Spaces.
3: 62.
1: 57. Emeril Lagasse.
3: The chef?
1: Mm-hmm. Correct.
3: All right. 66.
1: 67.
3: All right, I'm getting closer.
1: And Krista Berg.
3: Krista Berg.
0: Had a few hits, but the only one most people remember.
3: 74.
0: Lady in
1: 78.
0: Red. Wow.
1: Happy birthday to James Dixon, Lenny Goodhue, Leslie Nielsen, Mallory Veu, Gunnar Nielsen, Brandy Sylvain, and Maria Lavora.
3: Happy birthday.
0: It's time. 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
3: Hopefully I just get all my wrong answers out of my system.
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2: All right, we have Shannon from Skowhegan, right?
3: That's right.
2: And Desiree tells me you're ready to scream.
3: She's a screamer. I can tell.
2: You may have 5,420 reasons to...
3: Holy cow. Holy cow.
2: No, because you're excited. I'm excited. Nervously excited.
4: My God.
2: You got help from the chief this morning, too.
5: Come on, Shannon. We're going to do this.
3: That's right. One time you can stop the clock and ask the chief for help. You have 60 seconds to answer all 10 questions. We only accept the first answer that you shout out per question. You can pass if you don't know an answer, but please don't forget that you have that one-time help from the cop.
4: Okay.
3: Good luck to you.
2: Before I start the timer, here's number one. Whose sense of smell is more sensitive, a dog's or a human's?
4: A dog.
2: Two, in what Massachusetts town is the stadium for the Patriots located?
4: Pass.
2: Three, in what decade did the first Austin Powers movie debut?
4: 90s.
2: Four, what department store had the blue light special?
4: Ask the chief.
2: Okay, chief. Do you remember?
5: Absolutely. That'd
2: Caribou?
5: Be Kmart all day long.
2: Kmart. Did they have one in Caribou or was it Presque Isle?
5: Presque Isle.
2: Okay.
5: Caribou's too small.
2: Ames was in Caribou, right?
5: That's right. Ames, Woolco, and Woolworth.
2: Thank you.
3: I love the history.
2: Number five, true or false, avocado is a fruit.
4: False.
2: Six, who played Wolverine in the X-Men movies?
4: Oh my God, I'm so nervous. Hugh Grant.
2: Seven.
4: Hugh Jackman. Oh.
2: Seven, the Treaty of Versailles ended what world war?
4: I have no idea. Yeah.
2: Eight. What title? What 80s song started with "I Want My MTV"? What's the title? 80s song "I Want My MTV."
4: God, I'm so nervous. I can't even
2: see. I'm nervous too. Dire Straits, "Money for Nothing." Hugh Jackman. Oh,
3: we
2: said
3: it,
2: Hugh.
3: Too.
2: Yeah.
3: It is nerve wracking when you hear the ticking and
2: World War One.
4: Three years.
3: Oh, my God.
2: Yes, the cop on the Kmart, which I was a little surprised. Skowhegan had Kmart, right?
3: Yes, it did. Near where the Chinese restaurant years ago, didn't it? Near where the Chinese restaurant is, where the label shopper is?
2: Yeah. That plaza there.
3: We had one in Waterville, so.
2: Well, where are you from originally?
4: Skowhegan.
2: Okay. Well, sorry you were a little nervous, bud.
3: But you're going to a boo ball.
2: Yeah, we're going to relax you at the boo ball.
3: That's right.
2: We'll get you a couple of relaxers.
3: Halloween night, be there, be square, we'll call tickets, box office. We'll have two tickets at the door for you, Shannon. Thanks so much for playing.
5: Have a great day.
3: Thank you.
2: Panic Room's coming up next here. 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Morning.

0: I'm CBS 13 meteorologist Emily Santum. Thursday will be sunny and cool with high temperatures running into the upper 50s. Winds will be out of the northwest around 10 to 15 miles per hour, gusting up to 25, so look for a bright but breezy day. It will stay clear overnight before more clouds move in after midnight as lows drop down to the 30s. We're expecting a chilly rain on Friday.
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2: It's the Panic Room with Jay and Desiree.
3: And we heard from a guy who is getting a little fed up. He's on Facebook dating. And three times it has happened where he's met somebody he's found attractive, had a little back and forth, and they've asked his political affiliation.
4: Right off. Yeah. In the first
3: That's
4: exchange.
3: Their screening process. So where do you fall politically? Well, I'm conservative. I'm not MAGA, but I'm more conservative. Okay, bye.
4: Blocked.
3: Three times.
4: Gone. No more to say.
3: Is this where we are now? Is the division between the sexes along political lines really this severe? Or am I looking in the wrong place? Where can I meet open-minded people? I'm willing to.
4: He's to willing to be date open-minded. Somebody on
3: yeah.
4: the other side, or
3: yeah, I'm willing to hear their views and have respectful conversations. It seems like these women are just shutting it down.
4: He's 24% of guys. He'd make that sacrifice to be with a hot woman.
3: Well, no, that was for the car or motorcycle.
4: He'd do that too. He'd give up his motorcycle. He's got a motorcycle. He'd give it up.
3: He does. 622-1079, divorced guy having trouble meeting somebody because he doesn't pass the test, the political test. Is that the wrong place? I need to know more about Facebook dating.
4: Yeah, I don't know anything about it. I didn't even know it was here.
3: She didn't even know. She thought it was in major markets. Is that the wrong place? I need to know more about Facebook dating.
4: Yeah, I don't know anything about it. I didn't even know it was here.
3: She didn't even know. She thought it was in major markets only.
4: Yes, I did.

0: going to
1: he's glad
0: come up.
1: He's glad he didn't go down the path of them, because clearly they're, in his mind, intolerant if they're not even willing to hear where he is on different things just because he's got a sort of an association with a party. He's being shut out. So, no, he doesn't want to pursue those, but where can he go where it's a little more open-minded?
2: Maybe he's navigating Facebook as his primary dating portal.
1: Well, that's his third one he's been on, too.
2: Human contact.
1: He's done, what was the other one? Not Grindr. Hinge, that's the one. He was on Hinge.
0: And Bumble.
1: And Bumble.
0: He did Bumble.
1: Yep. 622-1079. 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
4: Woo-hoo!
0: Yeah.
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20: With temps dropping into the low 30s, crank up that furnace. You'll need it tonight.
21: Filled the oil tank yet? Thank Susan Collins when you get the bill. Remember when Susan Collins and Donald Trump promised to end their war in Iran in 2 weeks? That was 11 months ago. Gas prices are at record highs across the state. Heating oil and diesel, sky high. Groceries, ridiculous. And Collins voted 5 times to keep Trump's war going.
22: Ms. Collins. Ms. Collins, aye.
21: Collins votes cost average Mainers an extra $4,300 this year. And while you're making a choice between paying for gas or groceries, Collins made over $100,000 in the stock market in 1 month.

0: 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Well, there's another choice we can make. 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Vote Troy Jackson in to get the job done. Vote Bets paid for and is responsible for the content of this advertising. VoteBets.org, not authorized by any candidate or candidate's committee.
1: What would you do if someone lied to you over and over again? Well, you're being lied to over and over again in the false and slimy attack ads against Susan Collins. But don't take our word for it. 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On August 12th, FactCheck ruled the ad claiming Susan voted to cut Medicaid is false. On September 28th, PolitiFact ruled that ad bizarrely attacking Susan on Jeffrey Epstein was false. We could go on with all the dark money attacks that have been ruled false. 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Because the only way to fight the lies is with the truth. Susan Collins is America's most independent senator, working with both parties to deliver results for Maine.
2: I'm Susan Collins, candidate for U.S. Senate, and I approve this message to set the record straight.
1: Paid for by Collins for Senator.
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6: I'm Jeff Peterson, CBS 13 News. A Norwalk man convicted of killing his girlfriend's adult son is scheduled to receive a sentence today. Daniel Markey was found guilty of murder back in August in the 2025 shooting death of 38-year-old Christopher Nickerson. Police say it happened at the couple's home on River Road in Norwalk. Markey's girlfriend and mother of Nickerson told police the two men had gotten into an argument that turned physical. Convicted sex offender, former gubernatorial candidate Elliot Cutler is expected to return to jail today, where he's set to spend the next 73 days. Hancock County judge ordered Cutler to report back to prison last month over repeated probation violations. Politician was arrested back in 2023 for possessing sexually explicit material of children. He served 9 months of his original conviction, but is accused of violating his probation 6 times since his release. New details on a deadly fire in Bangor. First responders say they're still working to figure out what started the flames. Crews responded to the fire at the corner of Cedar and 2nd Street just after 6:30 Wednesday morning. One person was confirmed dead, while 2 others were taken to the hospital for smoke inhalation. The victim's name has not been released yet. Now, check out the forecast with meteorologist Emily Santa.
7: Look for lots of sunshine and cool temperatures on Thursday, with highs running into the upper 50s. An active breeze throughout the day. Tonight will start off clear before more clouds move in after midnight, as lows drop down to the 30s. Friday will be wet and chilly. Expect temperatures to start into the 40s and 50s before warming up to the mid to upper 50s late in the day.
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8: Well, people are saying the problem is not she's asking his political views. The problem is online dating itself. 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
8: It's a little scary. Last couple of people we were talking to. Organic is the way to go. But where can you get organic hookups in Maine, right?
10: Not sitting at home in your apartment.

0: I sense a level of intolerance. I mean, that is, yeah, that has not been in our society, in our culture. And it's been amplified by social media and certainly by certain politicians, too. So it is making it really difficult for people to consider even having a conversation. I mean, these three women this guy was interested in shut it down. Just ask, are you conservative? Yep. Oh, I'm done. Well, I'm not MAGA. I'm not like hard right. I'm just, I have some conservative views. Without even asking what that means. Done. So it's sad. It's absolutely tragic here because I know a lot of couples who vote differently. My parents voted differently and they're together 50 something years. They just happen to respect. Now, when they were voting differently, there was not the extreme differences between parties.
1: I agree.
0: It was, you know, the Reagan That's Democrats.
1: Very different.
0: And the Carter Democrats. Yeah. But can we have a return to some normalcy there where, you know what, maybe we're not that far apart? This guy may not be. I'm just trying to be a devil's advocate here. This guy may be further than I'm aware. But he's getting rejected three times in a row on this Facebook dating app. I've never used it. Just it's discouraged him. And where do you go next?
1: Well, maybe his response should have been different. Maybe you should try a different response. If the question is, are you, how was the question posed to him?
0: What's your political view or what's your, where do you stand politically?
1: And his response was,
0: I'm conservative.
1: I'm conservative. I voted for Trump.
0: Not in this case.
1: Oh, okay. Because that could be something in itself that could set somebody off.
0: Oh, yeah. I mean, clearly, that is the lightning rod right there. Once you use his name, that's absolutely. But this just saying, well, I'm conservative. They just shut it down. And it goes the other way, too. Guys,
1: I agree. Yeah. It goes both ways.
0: So I think, again, if he could have a little more of a conversation, or you were suggesting that maybe he define a little differently, not instantly say, I'm on the right of the spectrum. Well, I have some things that I'm conservative about and some things that I'm moderate. And
1: right. Depends on what we're talking about here.
0: So
1: I'd love to
0: would
1: talk
0: that
1: about
0: go a little
1: it,
0: further?
1: I'd love to discuss it, maybe.
0: Yeah,
1: you know?
0: That's some good advice there. That don't deceive, because it's going to be revealed
1: it
0: anyway.
1: It will be.
0: Yeah. Just like don't pretend to be vegan. Don't pretend you like country music.
1: Well, and I think it depends on where, and I'm only can speak for women, I know, what age the woman is and where they are in their life, because you have got to be more interesting than their current show.
0: You've made that
1: more
0: point.
1: More comfortable than their pajamas.
0: Cup of coffee in their pajamas.
1: Or, you know what I mean? I mean it. People are tired and they don't want to waste time because they have a book that they're into or something. I mean it. You have to be. So they don't want to waste time on somebody that already
0: Absolutely.
1: Seems to be in a different, going a different direction.
0: You got to be selling something more than she's already got. And what about the chief? Maybe they need to go to the county.
2: Head to the county. Have a conversation. I fully agree. You know, the world is so caught up in the instant gratification, you know, lifestyle that, you know, this is the same way that, you know, you can scroll Facebook or any other portal and see an array of different options immediately. So I think that lends to the open-ended and that wanting to make that quick decision early on.
0: Yeah, I'm just thinking this guy may be desperate for companionship. He's been doing this for a while. It may be also coming off that he's just trying to move into something quickly, like you said, instant gratification. And maybe they're sensing that as well. Maybe it's not just based on his response there. But
2: anyway,
0: this guy's a little too clingy.
2: Blessing in disguise.
0: Yeah.
2: Far right,
0: for
2: far
0: both.
2: Left. It doesn't matter.
0: Yeah, exactly. But the 60% in the middle, or whatever the estimate is, should be able to talk to each other, right?
2: You would think a simple conversation. Learn who each other is. Learn a little. Ask a few questions.

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0: yeah, we love that. 80s at 8, 107.9 The Mix, and we got a three-way. Coming up here, it's our Coffee with the Cops. Got to get some good news from Chief Lully in just a few minutes here. And, well, might as well mention it because it's our financial partner, Kennebec Savings Bank, our official financial partner. He's got a new building coming.
1: They do. I've seen some of the early renditions, part of the planning board, and it's absolutely beautiful.
2: Oh, cool.
1: You certainly don't want to, you know, say anything about it to release anything.
0: Want to spoil anything.
1: But, yeah, I mean, it's just, it'll be amazing to watch the process.
0: What's the location?
1: Right where they are.
0: Oh, really?
1: Current expansion.
0: Okay.
2: Nice.
0: We'll keep your eye on that. We had them in yesterday, and we'll be talking more about their partnership with the United Way and how the United Way helps our communities in ways I didn't realize. And Andrew Silsby is a 36-year donor to United Way.
2: So wow, yeah.
0: That's quite a testament to that organization. All right. Well, coming back in just moments here on the 80s at 8 after Journey, we're going to get our three-way going on the Morning Mix.

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3: But let's look at what Troy Jackson did in Augusta. When Jackson was state Senate president, his son was one of the highest paid lobbyists in town. Special interests paid his son, and Jackson changed his positions. It was reported that Jackson, quote, flipped his position as his son lobbied. The Portland Press Herald reported Jackson flipped a lot. And Jackson's family has raked in nearly $200,000 lobbying. One company opposed a bill cracking down on their emissions. They paid Jackson's son thousands, and magically the bill they opposed with Troy Jackson in charge, it just went away. Coincidence or corruption? 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
6: 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Labor and delivery closed in one town, then another. Now it's 2 hours in February on a road that isn't plowed yet. And everybody's got a story about somebody who didn't make it in time. It's about to get worse. The largest Medicaid cut in American history is coming for rural hospitals, and Mainers were already hanging on by a thread. Susan Collins cast the deciding vote to advance those cuts and then refused to reverse them 7 times. Now, more hospitals are closing, and tens of thousands of Mainers are at risk of losing their coverage. All because Susan Collins couldn't say no to Donald Trump. Troy Jackson will stand with Maine families struggling to keep coverage within reach. With Troy Jackson, Maine can be a place where a healthcare bill does not stand between families and better days ahead. Where a baby can be born at a hospital nearby and born into a future it deserves. Paid for by ABPAC, AmericanBridgePAC.org, not authorized by any candidate or candidates committee. 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
8: I'm CBS 13 meteorologist Emily Santum. Thursday will be sunny and cool with high temperatures running into the upper 50s. Winds will be out of the northwest around 10 to 15 miles per hour, gusting up to 25, so look for a bright but breezy day. It will stay clear overnight. Night before more clouds move in after midnight as lows drop down to the 30s. We're expecting a chilly rain on Friday.
0: All right, morning mix. I love all body types. Jade, talk about out of context, huh?
1: Wow.
0: Sorry.
9: I just looking over his glasses in that semi-creepy.
1: It's a little creepy, but
0: in context.
1: Way.
0: Thank you.
9: Well, he was looking at where Eric is supposed to be standing. That's what's...
0: What happened to my big and tasty?
1: We're both big and tasty?
0: No, there's only one.
1: Oh, God. Well, Eric can have it. I'm okay with it. I'm giving it up.
0: I didn't smell him today, so my heart sank.
10: No, Eric.
0: But got you. Onions.
1: Onions. I got the onions for you.
0: All right, we got to do the three-way here. Three songs from 1983. Want to get your vote on one of these.
11: So come on, feel the noise.
0: A jukebox favorite.
9: Absolutely. Staple right there. Way to start.
0: Wyatt Wright.

0: Not their biggest. The
1: Not
0: Church
1: their
0: of
1: biggest.
0: The Poison Mind.
1: It's okay. It's okay.
0: All right. Culture Club, Church of the Poison Mind, Bonnie Tyler, Total Eclipse of the Heart, or Come On, Feel the Noise from Quiet Riot. Which one of those should win our three-way from 1983? On the Morning Mix, Jane Desiree. Good morning.

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1: We've got the women's cut with the V-neck, and then we've got the traditional crew cut. Whatever you like.
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0: 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And our Coffee with the Cops here. It's the final one for a while with Chief Lully.
2: You guys are going to get a real break from me, so you're welcome in
0: advance.
2: We don't
0: want the break. We love you. Hunting season underway.
2: So I'll
1: do you go back up to the county to hunt?
2: I don't.
1: Okay.
2: I used to, you know, do a lot of bear hunting up north.
1: Yeah.
2: But once I moved down here to Central Maine, I actually, you know, with the new friends, the new circle of group that I would hang out with, got into deer hunting more. And so that's really kind of where I focus that time in November with. So
0: yeah.
1: Cool.
2: So yeah, I'll be traveling for a conference for the first week, but then when I come back, the 2 weeks after that, I'll be around, but just, you know, in a tree.
0: So wow. Who's the de facto chief? Eric, right?
2: Well, he's...
0: I always promote him.
2: Absolutely.
0: Oh, yeah. Well, he's in the doghouse, isn't he?
2: Well, I'm not sure. I'm not sure where he is. He was supposed to be here this morning.
0: Right.
2: So
0: that's why.
1: We should do a wellness check on him. I'm a little concerned.
2: We already had to do one this week, we'll just do another one.
0: All right, we got some good news coming up with the chief here in a few minutes, and the public service announcement as well to help you navigate Augusta better with Augusta PD on the Morning Mix with Jay and Tess Ray.
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4: 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I'm Matt Dunlap, candidate for Congress. I approve this message, and I ask for your vote.
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6: With temps dropping into the low 30s, crank up that furnace. 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
7: Filled the oil tank yet? 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Remember when Susan Collins and Donald Trump promised to end their war in Iran in 2 weeks? 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Gas prices are at record highs across the state. 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Groceries, ridiculous. And Collins voted 5 times to keep Trump's war going.
8: Ms. Collins. Ms. Collins, aye.
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0: 80s and A's, B-52s, and a few more moments here with Chief Lully, Augusta Police Department. We've been talking the last couple of weeks about the project on Bangor Street and how there's a merge going on there, and the project continues, and some caution there.
1: Doing a great job. Well, now that they've moved into that next phase of the painting, hasn't been done yet. So there's a lot of confusion as to what lanes you should be traveling in, so I just want people to slow down a little bit. So just, again, just a quick little reminder, just to slow down, that extra time.
2: Yeah.
1: And now that I'm looking at this pink t-shirt, I do want to give a shout out to our park and rec department. I know it's nothing to do with paving. It's a complete segue. But Earl Kingsbury, director of community services, Rich Werpel, and Chris Blodgett, three main staples in the community. They really do get involved in just about every community event that the city partners with. And a lot of the ones that the private, entities will set up.
2: Sure.
1: So downtown Augusta partners with them a lot for the Trunk or Treat, River of Trees, 4th of July, Family Fun Night that we would do. So just a limitless
0: list. We need
1: list.
0: Those passionate people.
2: That's great.
0: Love their
2: community.
0: Yeah.
1: Absolutely. And they're just always working hard, smiles on their faces. So thank you for everything that they do. And I will connect with Chris Blodgett, hopefully today.
2: Please.
1: And give him this wonderful t-shirt if I don't keep it for myself.
0: Well, it's a 4XL. So.
1: Yeah, I might have to wrap it around a little bit. But
0: he's a big guy. We saw him yesterday.
1: He's a big frame. That's for sure.
0: She like you.
1: Gentle giant, though. What a wonderful person.
0: Oh, that's wonderful to hear. And how do we know Earl? Civic Center?
1: He used to be the director of the Civic Center. And then when Leif Dahlin retired, the community services position opened up. And Earl had done just a great job with the Civic Center. And he wanted to try something new.
2: Sure.
1: And he's got that just wonderful outward-going demeanor, never say no kind of personality, and that's wonderful in
2: good
1: the role. That
0: it's funny how we both looked at each other, never say no demeanor. All right, well, hey, we can always aspire to be better, and those are people to look up to. Great people in Augusta. Thanks for coming in and recognizing them, and for what you do out there, Chief.
1: Thanks for having me. Appreciate
0: it's
1: you guys.
0: Gonna be a lonely 3 weeks without you. But
1: well, you know, maybe I'll send
0: some back.
1: Get lucky, I'll send some pictures. And if not, I'll send some pictures anyways of some leaves or something.
2: Yeah,
0: thank you so much for what you do out there, buddy. And that's Chief. We won't see him for a few weeks here, but maybe Eric Lloyd, maybe Sarah Rogers.
2: They'll roll the dice. See who gets the long straw and gets to come in with us.
0: Yeah. Well, we got to wrap up the 80s today, but not before we play the three-way. A lot of love for Bonnie Tyler, but eking it out was... Quiet Riot.
2: Mm-hmm.
0: Come on, Feel the Noise from 83, winner of the three-way.

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1: You are correct. It's insane, but it's true.
0: We're up to $5,500 with the $1,000 minute and the bonus tomorrow morning for Friday. 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I want to tell you about that next stop here for the Breast Cancer Awareness Tour coming up. 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
3: 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Troy Jackson for Senate. He's one of us.
4: Paid for by One for All Committee, oneforallcommittee.org, which is responsible for the content of this ad, not authorized by any candidate or candidate's committee.
5: It's not just a vote here or a vote there. 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

0: 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All because Susan Collins couldn't say no to Donald Trump. 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With Troy Jackson, Maine can be a place where a healthcare bill does not stand between families and better days ahead. 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ABPAC is responsible for the content of this advertising.
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0: at some point. 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
1: I felt like Zen. 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
0: Tranquil work day with Noah Kahan. Draw You Out is the name of that Morning Mix. Jane Desiree, and gotta head over at noon. Ames Trevallion. Wiscasset. Next stop of the T-shirt tour. 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
8: Matt Dunlap for Congress. He was raised on a farm in Hancock County and worked multiple jobs to make ends meet. He swept floors in a textile factory, washed dishes, worked as a line cook and bartender, and a proud union member.
9: I'm Matt Dunlap. I know what it's like to live paycheck to paycheck, and I know that people are worried about prices and anxious about the future. That's why my top priority in Congress will be to lower the cost of living. When I'm in Congress, I'll oppose the war in Iran that's wasting your tax dollars, driving up the price of gas and the cost of home heating oil. I'll fight to stop the Canadian terrorists. When I'm in Congress, I'll oppose the war in Iran that's wasting your tax dollars, driving up the price of gas and the cost of home heating oil. I'll fight to stop the Canadian terrorists and taxes that are

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2: Filled the oil tank yet? Thank Susan Collins when you get the bill. Remember when Susan Collins and Donald Trump promised to end their war in Iran in 2 weeks? That was 11 months ago. Gas prices are at record highs across the state. Heating oil and diesel, sky high. Groceries, ridiculous. And Collins voted 5 times to keep Trump's war going.
3: Ms. Collins.
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2: 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Vote Troy Jackson in to get the job done. 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
5: 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Labor and delivery closed in one town, then another. Now it's 2 hours in February on a road that isn't plowed yet. And everybody's got a story about somebody who didn't make it in time. It's about to get worse. The largest Medicaid cut in American history is coming for rural hospitals, and Mainers were already hanging on by a thread. Susan Collins cast the deciding vote to advance those cuts and then refused to reverse them 7 times. Now, more hospitals are closing, and tens of thousands of Mainers are at risk of losing their coverage. All because Susan Collins couldn't say no to Donald Trump. Troy Jackson will stand with Maine families struggling to keep coverage within reach. With Troy Jackson, Maine can be a place where a healthcare bill does not stand between families and better days ahead. Where a baby can be born at a hospital nearby and born into a future it deserves. Paid for by ABPAC, AmericanBridgePAC.org, not authorized by any candidate or candidate's committee. ABPAC is responsible for the content of this advertising.
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18: 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This is my mom, Colleen.
19: I had my son at 16. I had never even babysat before that, so it was a whole new experience for me. So he went to kindergarten, I went to high school in the same little school. We rode the bus together. It was a struggle, yeah. I remember sitting on the bus next to him, and I really couldn't afford lunch for both of us. But that little boy who sat next to me on the bus grew up. And when Troy became our state senator, he passed a bill to make sure every kid in Maine got free lunch. Troy never talks about what he's done, but somebody will come up to me in the grocery store or someplace in town, and they'll say, Troy helped me get a sewer. Troy helped me get my mother into a nursing home. When he tells you something, he actually means it. That comes straight from the heart. That is That's who he is. My son will never forget where he came from or who he's fighting for.
2: I'm Troy Jackson. I'm running for Senate, and I approve this message.
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2: With temps dropping into the low 30s, crank up that furnace. You'll need it tonight.
3: Filled the oil tank yet? Thank Susan Collins when you get the bill. Remember when Susan Collins and Donald Trump promised to end their war in Iran in 2 weeks? That was 11 months ago. Gas prices are at record highs across the state. Heating oil and diesel, sky high. Groceries, ridiculous. And Collins voted 5 times to keep Trump's war going.
4: Ms. Collins. Ms. Collins, aye.
3: Collins votes cost average Mainers an extra $4,300 this year. 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VoteBets.org, not authorized by any candidate or candidate's committee.
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6: Up here, having a baby means knowing how long the drive is. Labor and delivery closed in one town, then another. Now it's 2 hours in February on a road that isn't plowed yet. And everybody's got a story about somebody who didn't make it in time. It's about to get worse. The largest Medicaid cut in American history is coming for rural hospitals, and Mainers were already hanging on by a thread. Susan Collins cast the deciding vote to advance those cuts and then refused to reverse them 7 times. Now, more hospitals are closing, and tens of thousands of Mainers are at risk of losing their coverage. All because Susan Collins couldn't say no to Donald Trump. Troy Jackson will stand with Maine families struggling to keep coverage within reach. With Troy Jackson, Maine can be a place where a healthcare bill does not stand between families and better days ahead. Where a baby can be born at a hospital nearby and born into a future it deserves. Paid for by ABPAC, AmericanBridgePAC.org, not authorized by any candidate or candidate's committee. ABPAC is responsible for the content of this advertising.
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And coming up at noon today for your lunch hour, we've got The Mix Time Warp Cafe. And we'll start taking your requests for that in just a little bit. Right now, I've got the new one from Teddy Swims to play for you. It's called Mr. Know-It-All.

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2: With temps dropping into the low 30s, crank up that furnace. You'll need it tonight.
3: Filled the oil tank yet? Thank Susan Collins when you get the bill. Remember when Susan Collins and Donald Trump promised to end their war in Iran in 2 weeks? That was 11 months ago. Gas prices are at record highs across the state. Heating oil and diesel, sky high. Groceries, ridiculous. And Collins voted 5 times to keep Trump's war going.
4: Ms. Collins. Ms. Collins, aye.
3: Collins votes cost average Mainers an extra $4,300 this year. 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VoteBets.org, not authorized by any candidate or candidates committee.
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4: 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When Jackson was state Senate president, his son was one of the highest paid lobbyists in town. Special interests paid his son, and Jackson changed his positions. 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The Portland Press Herald reported Jackson flipped a lot. And Jackson's family has raked in nearly $200,000 lobbying. 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Coincidence or corruption? 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
15: Up here, having a baby means knowing how long the drive is. Labor and delivery closed in one town, then another. Now it's 2 hours in February on a road that isn't plowed yet. And everybody's got a story about somebody who didn't make it in time. It's about to get worse. The largest Medicaid cut in American history is coming for rural hospitals, and Mainers were already hanging on by a thread. Susan Collins cast the deciding vote to advance those cuts and then refused to reverse them 7 times. Now, more hospitals are closing, and tens of thousands of Mainers are at risk of losing their coverage. All because Susan Collins couldn't say no to Donald Trump. Troy Jackson will stand with Maine families struggling to keep coverage within reach. With Troy Jackson, Maine can be a place where a healthcare bill does not stand between families and better days ahead. Where a baby can be born at a hospital nearby and born into a future it deserves. Paid for by ABPAC, AmericanBridgePAC.org, not authorized by any candidate or candidate's committee. ABPAC is responsible for the content of this advertising.
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21: 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I'm Matt Dunlap, candidate for Congress. I approve this message, and I ask for your vote.
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14: Up here, having a baby means knowing how long the drive is. Labor and delivery closed in one town, then another. Now it's 2 hours in February on a road that isn't plowed yet. And everybody's got a story about somebody who didn't make it in time. It's about to get worse. The largest Medicaid cut in American history is coming for rural hospitals, and Mainers were already hanging on by a thread. Susan Collins cast the deciding vote to advance those cuts and then refused to reverse them 7 times. Now, more hospitals are closing, and tens of thousands of Mainers are at risk of losing their coverage. All because Susan Collins couldn't say no to Donald Trump. Troy Jackson will stand with Maine families struggling to keep coverage within reach. With Troy Jackson, Maine can be a place where a healthcare bill does not stand between families and better days ahead. Where a baby can be born at a hospital nearby and born into a future it deserves. Paid for by ADPAC, AmericanBridgePAC.org, not authorized by any candidate or candidates committee. ADPAC is responsible for the content of this advertising.
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It's Ames True Value Hardware, Route 1 in Wiscasset. 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

0: you know, I've got to let you know, you're one of my kind.
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6: 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I'm Matt Dunlap, candidate for Congress. I approve this message, and I ask for your vote.
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0: 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Gas prices are at record highs across the state. 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Groceries, ridiculous. And Collins voted 5 times to keep Trump's war going.
1: Ms. Collins. Ms. Collins, aye.
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5: 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We always love this stop because it is just classic retail here where they really care about every customer. And you can see that warmth when you come in here, the way the employees and owner Wayne interacts. I just see you guys really taking an interest in what's going on in folks' lives here. You got like a customer family here.
6: Oh, it's an amazing family, and that's what, yeah, my wife would always say, you know, it's a family. It doesn't have to be blood to be family, and employees, but all the customers are family. I mean, it truly is. It's just, it's that feeling, and you can feel it, and you can see the difference. And whether it's a pet, that's still all coming in. That's great.
5: That is why. We love it. Yeah. We love supporting you and Ames True Value here and talking about you all the time because you do treat it differently. This is not big box retail, although it is a big store with lots of departments under one roof. And you started with your grandfather, and you keep that tradition alive here, and we just love it.
6: Yeah, don't know any different. Still having fun and enjoying every day. Yeah.
5: All right. Yeah. Well, come enjoy some time at Ames True Value, whether it's today or any time. 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

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Paul DeFrancisco taking you through more nonstop variety. 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

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The best variety plays right here. Hear my heart beating? That's because I'm excited about the Boo Ball. It's coming up Saturday night, October 31st at the Augusta Civic Center. You want to be there? I'll tell you how in just a few minutes.

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4: With temps dropping into the low 30s, crank up that furnace, you'll need it tonight.
5: 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Thank Susan Collins when you get the bill. Remember when Susan Collins and Donald Trump promised to end their war in Iran in 2 weeks? 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Gas prices are at record highs across the state. 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Groceries, ridiculous. And Collins voted 5 times to keep Trump's war going.
6: Ms. Collins. Ms. Collins, aye.
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8: 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On August 12th, Fact Check ruled the ad claiming Susan voted to cut Medicaid is false. 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
11: Up here, having a baby means knowing how long the drive is. Labor and delivery closed in one town, then another. Now it's 2 hours in February on a road that isn't plowed yet. And everybody's got a story about somebody who didn't make it in time. It's about to get worse. The largest Medicaid cut in American history is coming for rural hospitals. And Mainers were already hanging on by a thread. Susan Collins cast the deciding vote to advance those cuts and then refused to reverse them 7 times. Now, more hospitals are closing and tens of thousands of Mainers are at risk of losing their coverage. All because Susan Collins couldn't say no to Donald Trump. Troy Jackson will stand with Maine families struggling to keep coverage within reach. With Troy Jackson, Maine can be a place where a healthcare bill does not stand between families and better days ahead. Where a baby can be born at a hospital nearby and born into a future it deserves. Paid for by ABPAC, AmericanBridgePAC.org, not authorized by any candidate or candidates committee. ABPAC is responsible for the content of this advertising.
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I'm Paul DeFrancisco with Deep Blue Something. 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
11: With temps dropping into the low 30s, crank up that furnace. You'll need it tonight.
12: Filled the oil tank yet? Thank Susan Collins when you get the bill. Remember when Susan Collins and Donald Trump promised to end their war in Iran in 2 weeks? That was 11 months ago. Gas prices are at record highs across the state. Heating oil and diesel, sky high. Groceries, ridiculous. And Collins voted 5 times to keep Trump's war going.
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17: Up here. Having a baby means knowing how long the drive is. Labor and delivery closed in one town, then another. Now it's 2 hours in February on a road that isn't plowed yet. And everybody's got a story about somebody who didn't make it in time. It's about to get worse. The largest Medicaid cut in American history is coming for rural hospitals, and Mainers were already hanging on by a thread. Susan Collins cast the deciding vote to advance those cuts and then refused to reverse them 7 times. Now, more hospitals are closing, and tens of thousands of Mainers are at risk of losing their coverage. All because Susan Collins couldn't say no to Donald Trump. Troy Jackson will stand with Maine families struggling to keep coverage within reach. With Troy Jackson, Maine can be a place where a healthcare bill does not stand between families and better days ahead. Where a baby can be born at a hospital nearby and born into a future it deserves. Paid for by AB PAC, AmericanBridgePAC.org, not authorized by any candidate or candidate's committee. AB PAC is responsible for the content of this advertising.
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I'm Paul DeFrancisco. It's been my pleasure today to hang out with you. We'll do it again tomorrow, starting at 10. Going to turn things over to Mr. Al Levine. He'll take good care of you all afternoon long, right here, 107.9 The Mix.

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6: Matt Dunlap for Congress. He was raised on a farm in Hancock County and worked multiple jobs to make ends meet. He swept floors in a textile factory, washed dishes, worked as a line cook and bartender, and a proud union member.
7: I'm Matt Dunlap. I know what it's like to live paycheck to paycheck, and I know that people are worried about prices and anxious about the future. That's why my top priority in Congress will be to lower the cost of living. When I'm in Congress, I'll oppose the war in Iran that's wasting your tax dollars, driving up the price of gas and the cost of home heating oil. I'll fight to stop the Canadian tariffs and taxes that are driving up the cost of everything, from lumber to lobster to hockey sticks. Unlike my opponent, I'll oppose cuts to Medicaid and Medicare that threaten our rural hospitals and care for the elderly. And I won't give tax breaks to the wealthy that raise your property taxes. I'm Matt Dunlap, candidate for Congress. I approve this message, hospitals and care for the elderly. And I won't give tax breaks to the wealthy that raise your property taxes. I'm Matt Dunlap, candidate for Congress. I approve this message, and I ask for your vote.

0: Groceries? Ridiculous. And Collins voted 5 times to keep Trump's war going.
1: Ms. Collins. Ms. Collins, aye.
0: Collins votes cost average Mainers an extra $4,300 this year. And while you're making a choice between paying for gas or groceries, Collins made over $100,000 in the stock market in 1 month alone. 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Vote Collins out. Vote Troy Jackson in to get the job done. Vote Bets paid for and is responsible for the content of this advertising. VoteBets.org, not authorized by any candidate or candidates committee.
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The Best Variety, 107.9 The Mix. It's the afternoon mix. You talking in your sleep again? Yeah, not enough REM sleep. I know the feeling. It is time for another answer using Jay and Desiree's $1,000 Minute tomorrow morning at 7:30. Jackpot now over $5,400. Come on, people. Here's the answer. Ben Savage. Use that. That's going to be one of the answers to the questions they ask tomorrow morning at 7:30. Ben Savage. Use that to win all that cash. Jay and Desiree's $1,000 Minute tomorrow morning at 7:30. Bonus jackpot over $5,400. Are you one of those people who've been holding out? Play tomorrow.

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I wish

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8: Here's what politician Troy Jackson claims.
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8: 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When Jackson was state Senate president, his son was one of the highest paid lobbyists in town. Special interests paid his son, and Jackson changed his positions. It was reported that Jackson, quote, flipped his position as his son lobbied. The Portland Press Herald reported Jackson flipped a lot. And Jackson's family has raked in nearly $200,000 lobbying. One company opposed a bill cracking down on their emissions. They paid Jackson's son thousands, and magically the bill they opposed with Troy Jackson in charge, it just went away. Coincidence or corruption? 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
10: I'm Troy Jackson. This is my mom, Colleen.
11: I had my son at 16. I had never even babysat before that, so it was a whole new experience for me. So he went to kindergarten, I went to high school in the same little school. We rode the bus together. It was a struggle, yeah. I remember sitting on the bus next to him, and I really couldn't afford lunch for both of us. But that little boy who sat next to me on the bus grew up. And when Troy became our state senator, he passed a bill to make sure every kid in Maine got free lunch. Troy never talks about what he's done, but somebody will come up to me in the grocery store or someplace in town and they'll say, Troy helped me get a sewer, Troy helped me get my mother into a nursing home. When he tells you something, he actually means it. That comes straight from the heart. That's who he is. My son will never forget where he came from or who he's fighting for.
10: I'm Troy Jackson. I'm running for Senate, and I approve this message.
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14: Up here, having a baby means knowing how long the drive is. Labor and delivery closed in one town, then another. Now it's 2 hours in February on a road that isn't plowed yet. And everybody's got a story about somebody who didn't make it in time. It's about to get worse. The largest Medicaid cut in American history is coming for rural hospitals, and Mainers were already hanging on by a thread. Susan Collins cast the deciding vote to advance those cuts and then refused to reverse them 7 times. Now, more hospitals are closing, and tens of thousands of Mainers are at risk of losing their coverage. All because Susan Collins couldn't say no to Donald Trump. Troy Jackson will stand with Maine families struggling to keep coverage within reach. With Troy Jackson, Maine can be a place where a healthcare bill does not stand between families and better days ahead. Where a baby can be born at a hospital nearby and born into a future it deserves. Paid for by ABPAC, AmericanBridgePAC.org, not authorized by any candidate or candidates committee. ABPAC is responsible for the content of this advertising.
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20: Temperatures tonight will drop down to the 30s. Expect clear conditions to start before more clouds increase after midnight. We are expecting a cold rain on Friday. Temperatures well throughout the day will run into the 40s near 50 degrees. Late day and or evening high temperatures will run into the mid-50s. Rain will continue well throughout the day. Expect about a half an inch to an inch of precipitation. Winds will be out of the south around 15 miles per hour, gusting up to 30 miles per hour. I'm CBS 13 meteorologist Emily Santa. 107.

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8: With temps dropping into the low 30s, crank up that furnace. You'll need it tonight.
9: Filled the oil tank yet? 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Remember when Susan Collins and Donald Trump promised to end their war in Iran in 2 weeks? 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Gas prices are at record highs across the state. 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And Collins voted 5 times to keep Trump's war going.
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9: 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VoteBets.org, not authorized by any candidate or candidate's committee.
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There's nobody like us playing 80s songs like this. Come on. And if you need more of them nonstop, you got the morning mix tomorrow with Jay and Desiree. 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

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You might not remember this name, Elisa Fiorello. She had a couple of hits in the 80s and 90s. One of the many to date Prince, and she said the reason that didn't work out, fidelity. I think he had a lot of ladies in that little red Corvette. 107.9 The Mix. I guess I-

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So I'll give you the answer to Jay and Desiree's $1,000 minute again. 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
12: With temps dropping into the low 30s, crank up that furnace. You'll need it tonight.
13: Filled the oil tank yet? Thank Susan Collins when you get the bill. Remember when Susan Collins and Donald Trump promised to end their war in Iran in 2 weeks? That was 11 months ago. Gas prices are at record highs across the state. Heating oil and diesel, sky high. Groceries, ridiculous. And Collins voted 5 times to keep Trump's war going.
14: Ms. Collins. Ms. Collins, aye.
13: 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VoteBets.org, not authorized by any candidate or candidates committee.
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16: Up here, having a baby means knowing how long the drive is. Labor and delivery closed in one town, then another. Now it's 2 hours in February on a road that isn't plowed yet. And everybody's got a story about somebody who didn't make it in time. It's about to get worse. The largest Medicaid cut in American history is coming for rural hospitals. And Mainers were already hanging on by a thread. Susan Collins cast the deciding vote to advance those cuts and then refused to reverse them. 7 times. Now, more hospitals are closing and tens of thousands of Mainers are at risk of losing their coverage. All because Susan Collins couldn't say no to Donald Trump. Troy Jackson will stand with Maine families struggling to keep coverage within reach. With Troy Jackson, Maine can be a place where a healthcare bill does not stand between families and better days ahead. Where a baby can be born at a hospital nearby. And Bourne can be a place where a healthcare bill does not stand between families and better days ahead. Where a baby can be born at a hospital nearby. And born into a future it deserves. Paid for by ABP.

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All right, here we go. Jay and Desiree's $1,000 minute plays tomorrow morning at 7:30. The bonus jackpot is over $5,400. Use this answer, Ben Savage. When you hear the question that sounds like that's the answer, say Ben Savage. Win that money tomorrow morning. They play at 7:30. Worth a shot, right?

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19: Here's what politician Troy Jackson claims.
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19: But let's look at what Troy Jackson did in Augusta. When Jackson was state Senate president, his son was one of the highest-paid lobbyists in town. Special interests paid his son, and Jackson changed his positions. It was reported that Jackson, quote, flipped his position as his son lobbied. The Portland Press-Herald reported Jackson flipped a lot. And Jackson's family has raked in nearly $200,000 lobbying. One company opposed a bill cracking down on their emissions. They paid Jackson's son thousands, and magically the bill they opposed with Troy Jackson in charge, it just went away. Coincidence or corruption? 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SLF PAC paid for and is responsible for the content of this advertising. 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
5: With temps dropping into the low 30s, crank up that furnace. You'll need it tonight.
6: Filled the oil tank yet? Thank Susan Collins when you get the bill. Remember when Susan Collins and Donald Trump promised to end their war in Iran in 2 weeks? 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Gas prices are at record highs across the state. Heating oil and diesel, sky high. Groceries, ridiculous. And Collins voted 5 times to keep Trump's war going.
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8: aye.
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In Bangor this weekend on Sunday, Pumpkins in the Park. That goes from noon to 5. You'll find it on Broadway. Pumpkin Lane, trick-or-treat booths, spooky alley, and come in costume for prizes and candy. That's all going on this weekend. Just make sure you bring the mix along.

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16: Up here, having a baby means knowing how long the drive is. Labor and delivery closed in one town, then another. Now it's 2 hours in February on a road that isn't plowed yet, and everybody's got a story about somebody who didn't make it in time. It's about to get worse. The largest Medicaid cut in American history is coming for rural hospitals, and Mainers were already hanging on by a thread. Susan Collins cast the deciding vote to advance those cuts and then refused to reverse them 7 times. Now, more hospitals are closing, and tens of thousands of Mainers are at risk of losing their coverage. All because Susan Collins couldn't say no to Donald Trump. Troy Jackson will stand with Maine families struggling to keep coverage within reach. With Troy Jackson, Maine can be a place where a healthcare bill does not stand between families and better days ahead. Where a baby can be born at a hospital nearby and born into a future it deserves. Paid for by ABPAC, AmericanBridgePAC.org, not authorized by any candidate or candidate's committee. ABPAC is responsible for the content of this advertising.
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Best Variety, 107.9 The Mix, home to Jay and Desiree. Back in the morning tomorrow after 5. Oh, I can't believe this. Were you watching Dancing with the Stars on Monday night? They had the Super Bowl night. And again, a couple you wanted to see win got voted off. Guillermo and Whitney, go home. I think they're just doing this to get in our face. Well, maybe you're doing it. Maybe you're responsible. Okay, I'll back off. It's getting a little emotional there. It's Imagine Dragons on 107.9 The Mix.

0: Well, you know, if you're happy and you know it, clap your hands. 107.9 The Mix, here's Pharrell. I'm Levine on the scene. 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We want to know, we're your friends. Hang on for Naked Eyes and Adele coming up on The Mix.
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5: 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Gas prices are at record highs across the state. 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And Collins voted 5 times to keep Trump's war going.
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9: Susan Collins.
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11: 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Susan Collins. Susan Collins.
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0: song about the Man of Steel is Kryptonite, Best Variety, 107.9 The Mix. There's Three Doors Down. So we're still following this Aerosmith and Friends story. You know about this, right? Aerosmith's comeback tour. Oh, I shouldn't call it a tour. So far as I know, it's only two shows, October 29th and November 1st at Hollywood Bowl. Why do they get to take in all the magic? And that's got a whole list of stars that are appearing along with Aerosmith. You'd figure they'd come back to New England where they started. All right, we'll fill you in the second we find out about adding additional dates. We'll see how long Steve Perry can go for. I'm so psyched they're doing it, though. Hang on, the nighttime mix is coming. Got the Weekend and Scandal kick it off next on The Mix.
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8: 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And I won't give tax breaks to the wealthy that raise your property taxes.
9: I'm Matt Dunlap, candidate for Congress.
8: I approve this message, and I ask for your vote.
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10: Up here, having a baby means knowing how long the drive is. Labor and delivery closed in one town, then another. Now it's 2 hours in February on a road that isn't plowed yet. And everybody's got a story about somebody who didn't make it in time. It's about to get worse. The largest Medicaid cut in American history is coming for rural hospitals. And Mainers were already hanging on by a thread. Susan Collins cast the deciding vote to advance those cuts and then refused to reverse them. 7 times. Now, more hospitals are closing and tens of thousands of Mainers are at risk of losing their coverage. All because Susan Collins couldn't say no to Donald Trump. Troy Jackson will stand with Maine families struggling to keep coverage within reach. With Troy Jackson, Maine can be a place where a healthcare bill does not stand between families and better days ahead. Where a baby can be born at a hospital nearby and born into a future it deserves. Paid for by ABPAC, AmericanBridgePAC.org, not authorized by any candidate or candidate's committee. ABPAC is responsible for the content of this advertising.
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13: Central Maine weather.
14: Temperatures tonight will drop down to the 30s. Expect clear conditions to start before more clouds increase after midnight. We are expecting a cold rain on Friday. Temperatures well throughout the day will run into the 40s near 50 degrees. Late day and or evening high temperatures will run into the mid 50s. Rain will continue well throughout the day. Expect about a half an inch to an inch of precipitation. Winds will be out of the south around 15 miles per hour, gusting up to 30 miles per hour. I'm CBS 13 meteorologist Emily Santo.

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